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Swing Town. Got to get down to Swing Town. Allentown. I'm living here in Allentown. And a small town. I was born in a small town. Doesn't matter where you live, we've got great music for everybody's town. Holland and the Lakeshore's 92.7, The Van.

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Eric Clapton, Cocaine. 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Someone listening on 92.7 The Van down in North Carolina wants some Moody Blues. Here you go. Ride My Seesaw.

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Dan here, and somebody influential in their career passed away recently. 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

Madness with Our House, Dan here. And in a few minutes, I want to tell you why South Korea may deport a very enthusiastic music fan. Some would say too enthusiastic. 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